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1: Message received. 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

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Middlesex Fire, Middlesex Ambulance, 216 Barrow Hill, CO detector activation in the living room, unknown illness, Yates at 2032.

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1: Being on location doesn't appear anyone's home at this point. Do you have any info on a rep?
0: 80, copy, you're on the scene. I have not heard back from the alarm company on a rep.
1: Great, I'll be on investigating.
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the Dundee Ambulance, pending in for the ALS, 5196 Lake Hemrod Road, between Academy and Hayes. 68-year-old male that's fallen in the bathroom, conscious, breathing, not alert. Uncontrolled bleeding from an unknown location. Dundee Ambulance, pending in for the ALS, 5196 Lake Hemrod. 68-year-old male that's fallen, conscious, breathing, not alert. Uncontrolled bleeding from an unknown location, needs a 2127.

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0: 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She's unsure if he's breathing at this point.
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0: 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All units responding to Lake Mahamrad. The caller is in a wheelchair and uses a walker. She's having a difficult time getting to the patient.
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1: 30. 5196 Lakemont Hemrod Road, between Academy Road and Hayes Road. We've got a CBR starting in progress. 6 and 7 year old now. We've got EMS on scene.
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1: 10-4, just your advised LifeNet will be on standby.
0: Received.
1: 2138.
2: Yeah, you're back in the woods here, correct?

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1: 503.
0: Yeah, I'm not sure if you copied 501 transmission, but maybe priority zero.
1: Step 4. Just keep us advised. You want us to continue having LifeNet on standby?
0: At this time, yes.
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0: What's your location?
1: We're about a minute out.
0: Can you repeat if CPR is currently in progress?

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0: Yeah, it's 1027.
1: 1027.
0: Yeah, 219, Clinton, civil.
1: 22, 21.

3668. In the area of Seneca Street and Main Street in Dundee for a dark colored SUV. Caller thinks they appear to be intoxicated, driving back and forth, U-turns. Just turned behind the Classic Cafe, was driving on the sidewalk. Stand by for a plate.

0: 366, that plate is going to be Charles King George, 3034.
1: 66, copy.
0: 2224.
1: 668. 66. I'm pretty sure I just spoke to the driver of that vehicle as I was questioning his driving as well. 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I will confirm this as well.
0: 2224.

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0: I have a call back to a Stacy Arlington regarding that vehicle complaint you were just on.
1: 3-6, is she the reporting party?
0: That's negative. I'll put the number in the notes.
1: 3-6.
0: 2250.

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0: 3-0, I'll be standing by. I'll be back in service.
1: 2256.

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1: 129.
0: North Main Street, Castle. Mary Charles Frank, 5313.
1: 2301.

0: 204, Jim 07.
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0: 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You want to meet me up this side or no?
1: Reach it. It's 129.
2: 1029.
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1: 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Can you show the clear?
0: 2313.

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0: Route 14, Batten, just south of New Lander Cove for the Cardio Report.
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0: Charles Paul, 21832.
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0: Can you advise DOT, it'll be one for pickup. It's going to be directly across from BD Farm Road on 14 on the west side.
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0: Yeah, it's 1-0.
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0: You can show me clear from there for now. Neither one of those parties are there, and his spouse doesn't know where he is.
1: 1136.

0: 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I'll be out on Liberty Street by Maiden Lane with a disabled vehicle. Mary David, David, 5031.
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0: 210, Tom 01. Are you able to run me over the jump back?
1: Affirmative. You said you're on Liberty.
0: That's correct. Right by Maiden Lane.

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0: 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There is no scam. He could add that to the card. It was a personal loan that he, friend to friend. I'll be in service.
1: Six M zero five. I'll be out at that one location. 1153.

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I have a call back to a Matthew Lapp from Tyrone's Building Supply about a fraud complaint.

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0: Matt Lapp. Twelve zero three.

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1: Tom 01.
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1: 12 Tom.

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0: I'll be clear.
1: 1228. Pending MPD complaint grades.
2: Okay.
1: 106 Lincoln Ave. I think that someone reporting two dogs that won't stop barking. 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
0: 723 South Street in Milo between Lake Mahimrod Road and Rice Hill Road for a domestic between Christina and her ex-husband Michael. He showed up to pick up his dog and threatened to punch her in the face. Michael left. This occurred about an hour ago, within the last hour.
1: 20.
2: 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ECS 63, back up 20.
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0: 3045 Kenny's Corners Road for a suspicious person. States two juveniles knocked on his door, left to his neighbor's house. One white male wearing gray sweatpants and a blue shirt. 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
1: 1-9-1.
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0: 1520.

0: It's Tim 06.
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0: I was just out with a water main break, Clinton Stark. DPW has notified me. They say that they've got water shut off to most of North Ave right now.

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1: I'm clear, Mike. Transport back in service.
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0: Yeah, 1605, same cover.
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0: 3638. 3638, I'll be clear, last.
1: 3538. 363, Christine just called back in there. She's stating there's a date error on the paperwork.
0: Received, 3538.
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2: You can start deputy towards Dundee. I just took a phone call. A 2 and 3 year old are missing from across the Dandy Mart here in town.
0: I copy. You said it was a 2 or 3 year old missing from across the Dandy.
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0: Respond to the area of the Dandy. Reports from 50 stating missing 2 and 3 year old children from across the street. No further information.
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0: 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They are back home. The children belong to a Jeff Denmark. 44 Water Street.
1: 17. You want to follow up with them and keep me in touch. Breaching.
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0: be back in service. 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

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A Suzanne Klein called in stating Deborah Gaylor lives at this residence. They can hear the TV going, but she's not answering the door or her phone. She doesn't have a history of falling. Really? 1727.

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0: 130 Henry Street, opinion for the welfare check of a ex-employee, Amy Brandlin. State she's sending weird text messages today and saying strange things.
1: It's, who's your complaint?
0: Donk, Ruth Donk at Flacra in Clifton Springs, the CEO.
1: Can I get her contact?
0: Stated that she does not want to be contacted.
1: Repeat.
0: Off duty. 1732.

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0: 2 Brenda Morrises in the system. I have a contact for one that lives at 120 Eagle Lane of 315-719-4834.
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County 911 on the following announcement. Yates County 911 on with the following announcement. All county monitors, the Yates County Firemen's Association will be held tomorrow night, June 17th at 7:30 p.m. at the Rushville Fire Department. All county monitors, Yates County Firemen's Association will be held tomorrow night, June 17th at 7:30 p.m. at the Rushville Fire Department. Rushville Fire, monthly training will be tonight at 7 p.m. at the firehouse. Rushville Fire, monthly training will be tonight at 7 p.m. at the firehouse. Branchport Cuke Park Fire Department training will begin at 7 p.m. Branchport Cuke Park Fire Department training beginning at 7 p.m. Dresden Fire, there will be a work detail tonight at 6:30 p.m. at the fair booth. Dresden Fire, there will be a work detail tonight at 6:30 p.m. at the fair booth. Himrod Fire, there will be the monthly training starting at 7 p.m. tonight at the Himrod Station. Himrod Fire, there will be the monthly training starting at 7 p.m. tonight at the Himrod Station. Yates Clear, 1806.

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0: 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Charles, Charles. 60636.
1: Thank you.

0: Pontiac ambulance. ALS 100 Carpenter Lane, Meadowside Apartments, apartment 210, 65-year-old female, conscious breathing alert, reporting multiple falls, experiencing dizziness and back pain. Pending ambulance, ALS 100 Carpenter Lane, Meadowside Apartments, apartment 210, 65-year-old female, conscious breathing alert, reporting multiple falls, experiencing dizziness with the falls and possible back injury.
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0: Clear the county office building.
1: 2001.